0: Rádio Urbis FM. Aqui a música não para.
1: Do I scare you? Are you really that afraid to call it what it is? 'Cause I'm embarrassed. It's not fair to be the only one that's wondering.

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I hope I didn't choke on smoking in my the basement. This is not rap, this is not hip hop. Just another attempt to make the voices stop. Rapping to prove nothing, just writing to say something. Cause I wasn't the only one to

One time to figure it out. One time to twist and one time to shout. One time to.